0: The bait was there, I wanted to take it.
1: So touching, so moving, so soulful.

Real Mother Bitch number 2, Emery Thomas, paying tribute to the late great Johnny Guitar Watson, one of the presiding geniuses of this show. Before that, Third Time Lucky, out to lunch, surrounding himself with the genius of Terence from the Wirral on violin, Kingy from Wykin on electric guitar, Mukada from Lo-Fi on flutes, and OTL on acoustic guitar. Okay, now another iteration of AMM All-Stars, this time recording at the Betsy Trotwood in Clerkenwell, London. This track was provided with a title by Charlie Fola-Runshow, and it's called Bad Obsessive Riffitude, with riffs supplied on electric bass by Chiro Saliano.

mad obsessive riffitude with Chiro Saliano on bass, Vivienne Soan on soprano sax, Baxter on drums and Out to Lunch on acoustic guitar, plus observational reports of what was happening on Farringdon Road. Which brings us to the xenochronic portion of the show, where OTL combines improvisations which originally occurred at distant times and places. Because the heretical, alchemical, Gnostic and gluey-bostic contention of the OTL show is that all proponents of free improvisation metabolise and diabolise to the same frequency because they, unlike the scurvy exponents of rat race competitionism, know that all is one in the isomplastic stickery. This one's called Can Vivienne Play Tunnels? And comprises solo alto sax played by Vivienne Soan so long ago no one can remember when, Buchla synthesizer donated to the show by Jerome Parker Wells, drums by Emery Thomas, and Peter Baxter duetting on his bass drum with Trains Beneath His Flat.

Can Vivienne Play Tunnels by Xenochronic AMM All-Stars, otherwise known as Zamas, with Vivian Soan on alto sax, Emery Thomas and Peter Baxter on drums, and Jerome Parker Wells on synth. Next, Vivienne on baritone sax, the elephantine member of the sax family. But first, some Frank Zappa.

0: I'm Leaving It All Up To You by Don and Dewey, a 7-inch release on Specialty from 1957. Before that, Birth of a Monster with Vivienne Sohan on baritone sax, Robert Sugarlips Goldsmith on sopranino, Chiaro Saliano on electric bass. At the top, Frogs with Dirty Little Lips by Frank and Armit Zappa. But back to Terence from the Wirral's Violin with Impeccable Wastrels.
1: Blah, blah, blah, blah.

but

0: Okay, now the crows have stopped cawing. I can tell you that was Emery Thomas and the remix of Johnny Guitar Watson's Booty Ooty, which he released on Wednesday. Since that's him on drums and he was credited with production assistance on Love Jones, I think he's got the right to remix what is probably the greatest dance track of all time. Hear that, all you DJs out there? You hear nothing but the truth here at the OTL show. Take your clothes off when you dance, why don't you? Before that, Impeccable Wastrels with Terence O on violin, Barbara Mukada on flute, Andrew King on acoustic guitar, and Out to Lunch on piano. Which brings us to the end of this edition of the OTL show. Thanks for listening, and this is Ben Watson saying goodbye. Good.
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0: killer. I says, keep on singing.
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0: keep on singing, keep on singing, keep on singing,
1: keep on singing, keep on singing.

Tenderness is the best. 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Tenderness is the best. Tenderness, nothing less. This is a Funky Dance Reincarnation radio transmission 32. And it's going to be all about tenderness. You heard Diana Ross's beautiful song, written, produced by Nile Rodgers and Bernard Edwards. Before that, Spread Your Love by the mighty, mighty Earth, Wind & Fire from that Powerlight album. Before that, Talking Loud, Saying Nothing by James Brown. A cool mix that I found. And to introduce us, as always, the anthem, the Stovall Sisters. Hang on in there. So yeah, this show is all about tenderness. I was struck by the word several times in the last week or two. So I've built the show around the notion of tenderness, kindness, loosely. Here's Bootsy Collins.

0: You might think I'm trying to be funny, but I'm really serious this time, baby.
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0: Even though, it's a cold world, baby.

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I'd rather be with you until that day will fly away. I just love that smiling face in the early sun. If I can't have you to myself, then life's no fun. Bootsy Collins. Oh, I love that song so much. Communion in My Cup was after that, by Tank and the Bangers. Sexy tune. Then Melvin Sparks, Who's Gonna Take the Weight? Who's Gonna Take the Weight? Tenderness can take the weight.

Thunder in Our Hearts by the mighty Jabula. Jabula is the Zulu word for rejoice.

They were a group of exiled musicians during the South African apartheid era, led by Julian Bahula, a South African drummer, band leader. And he has an OIG, which is the Order of, I hope I pronounced this right, Ikhamanga. And that is the also name for Strelitzia regina, which is a South African flower. And he had a beautiful award for all his service to art, music, culture. Before that, Tenderness by Australian group Leisure. Discovered that tune recently. Glorious, wonderful band. Check them out. And before that, It Must Be Love, the original version. Many people know the Madness version, of course, but It Must Be Love by Labi Siffre. And it, when I went back to find it, listening to it, brought back a lot of powerful memories. I see that it was in the singles chart in 1972, got to 14 in the UK singles chart. And I would have heard that when I was at boarding school in Hereford. I was having a very unhappy time there. And the song really spoke to me. We used to do our homework on a Sunday night. You know, we could listen to the radio. And back then, the BBC had their countdown of the new chart on the Sunday night. And I would have heard it then for sure. And yeah, it spoke to me greatly. A song about tenderness for sure.

Peter Green's beautiful song Proud Pinto from the album In the Skies. I do love that album. I bought it in 79 and played drums along to it at one of the records that really shaped me as a drummer. Before that, the majestic, mighty, mighty Earth, Wind & Fire from their record, their album Faces, Sail Away. And before that, Cat Stevens, The Wind. Now we're going to get funky, tender and funky.

10cc's, art for art's sake. For me, art, especially music, is a very important ingredient of tenderness in our world. Before that, Unwind Yourself by Marva Whitney. Of course, James Brown, the helm with the production. And before that, Bambara's incredible tune, Shack Up. Another important part of tenderness, shacking up. Now we're going to get back straight into the word itself, an Etta James version of the classic Otis Redding song, Try a Little Tenderness.

teasing summer nights. Turn your lights down low and try a little tenderness. The song titles of those four tunes make a nice little rather persuasive sentence. So the first tune in that batch was Try a Little Tenderness, Etta James. I love the Louisiana New Orleans vibes, you know, in all her music. It's so such a rich concoction of rhythms and sounds, and you hear it a lot in reggae music and Bob Marley's Turn Your Lights Down Low. Not really a reggae tune, really like a soul tune in a way, from Bob and the group. And then Summer Nights, Dana and Alden, a new band that I've come across, that a new duo that I really like. After that, it was Teasing by Cornel Dupree, American fusion R&B guitarist, amazing player, played with Miles, Aretha Franklin, Bill Withers, King Curtis, Donny Hathaway, also taught guitar, and I love his, whenever his name pops up, he plays on the original version of Rainy Night in Georgia by Brooke Benton. One of those names to look out for. Always very tasteful, beautiful playing.

true love can be such a sweet harmony if you do the best that you can. Ain't that the truth? The extraordinary Ry Cooder. His guitar playing is beyond words to me. Just so beautiful. One of those real true greats of our time. Before that, you've got to do your best. Another way of saying it, the Pazant Brothers and the Beaufort Express. And before that, I'm Tired Crying Over You by Duke Bellamy.

The first song in that sequence was Golden Shadow by our band here in Toronto, Jen Schaefer and the Shiners, my beloved Jen, and her song Golden Shadow. Playing it because at the end of this month, we are going to release a beautiful video that now a good friend of ours, Vered Goldman, very talented artist, visual artist, who did the cover artwork for the EP, The Paradox of Life. She has done a beautiful video for this song. On September the 5th, from 5 to 7, Jen and I, performing as a duo, will be at Le Vieux Forgeron, a beautiful art gallery in Stansted, on the Quebec, on the Vermont border of Quebec. And on that date, the 5th of September, we will unveil the video, and it'll be available to watch. It really is a gorgeous piece of work from Vered Goldman. Following that was The Rivers of Babylon by the Melodians. Now, there's a funny story here about Jen and the Rivers of Babylon. She grew up in a Jewish family, a mum and dad, in Montreal. Big music fans, not very observant, didn't go to synagogue very much, but had a lot of reggae, a lot of music in the house, jazz, reggae, soul music, all kinds of stuff. Music was always on. No surprise she's ended up being a great musician. But Jimmy Cliff's album, The Harder They Come, was a big favorite, and as it was in many households in the 70s. One day they went along to the synagogue for something, and she heard The Rivers of Babylon being sung in there, a different version, and she wondered to herself, why on earth are they doing a different version of a Jimmy Cliff song here in the synagogue? Temple Emmanuel in Westmount, Montreal, which was recently sadly attacked by an arsonist, and with all the rising awful anti-Semitism that we're seeing all over the world and here in Canada for sure. Anyway, a lovely story there about the universality of those timeless ancient songs. A lot of psalms in Jamaican music. Bob Marley, obviously, starting with him, used the psalms a great deal. Following that was Righteousness by Merle Saunders. Now, Merle Saunders is a, you may know, but I'm going to share some information about him. I found a beautiful website. It's called tonysaunders.com. It's his son, and writes about his father. And I'll just read a little bit from here. He says, I remember when my dad started doing the music for the play Big Time Buck White, and he started to work with a lot of different people. Oscar Brown Jr. was his influence and had the bigger picture in mind. After Big Time Buck White sold out night after night, my dad went to New York, where he became a musical director for an off-Broadway play starring Muhammad Ali. This led to my dad working with Harry Belafonte and others before he returned to San Francisco. When he returned, he recorded more at Fantasy Records and started working with Ed Bogus. While playing sessions for Ed, he met Nick Gravenites, who introduced my dad to the rock guys. First, my dad was introduced to Paul Butterfield and John Kahn, then to Danny Cox. Soon after, John Kahn introduced him to Jerry Garcia at the Matrix Ballroom. When my dad met Jerry, his world changed. Famous Hammond player, Merle Saunders, and interesting that mixture there. He played a lot with the Grateful Dead, and just a beautiful fusion of styles.

Bring It On Home to Me. Oh my goodness, Sam Cooke's voice, and matched by Lou Rawls there with the background part. What a glorious song. Certainly a beautiful song about tenderness and kindness. And now to bring the show to a close, an epic, really, by Gary Bartz, The Song of Loving Kindness. See you all in 4 weeks' time, folks. Be kind. Be tender.

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1: You're tuned into L Train on Soho Radio, and I'm going to be with you for the next 2 hours delivering the best hip-hop, soul, jazz, future beats, and everything else in between. And once again, we've got some amazing new music for you guys, and a few oldies thrown in there as well. We've got some brand new Koji Radical, some Sasha Keeble, Evil Needle and Misha, some Kokoroko from their new album, and some brand new Salute. But first of all, I want to get into this new one from Eni. It's the first track she's put out for a while, so I was excited to hear this. And this one's called Cabin Fever.

for the good of humanity. If you use it for yourself by deceiving people, you die young.

That was Sanity and Pal Singh with Go Higher. And before that, you heard some Millie Gibson, new track called 11. And some Moses Ufi Trio, their track Bond. Some 88 Jets, and also the new single from Sid. It's been a while since we've heard from her. That one was called Die For This. Next up, though, it's IDK featuring Corday. And this one's called Prince George.

This one in the background is Aves with Rice Crackers. And before that, you heard Miranda Joan and Matt Wild collaborating on Like You. And that one's taken off the brand new Somewhere Soul compilation, which is really incredible. I definitely recommend checking that out if you haven't yet. I played some Toner, brand new Koj Radical. Next up, though, we're taking it back, an absolute hip-hop classic. This one's Lord Finesse, Hip to the Game.

lot. It's a lot. It's a lot.

That was Beat Child and Jay Prince with Lovely Day. And before that, you heard some Ab Mark, Olivia Dean. There was some Jay Dilla Old School. That one's called Say It. Brand new Freddie Gibbs and Alchemist. The track was called Ensalada off their new collab tape, follow-up to Alfredo. Some T-Page as well. And I know I miss a lot of tracks off when I'm recording the show, so if you want to find the track list, it'll be up a couple of days after the show airs on SoundCloud and on Mixcloud and also on my Instagram, and that's L-Train Music everywhere. Next up though, let's get into this one from El Hay featuring Goldlink, and the track's called Touch.

0: So what's up? You come around here often or what?
1: So what if I do?
0: I mean, I'm just saying I haven't really seen you around here before.

I've had this song on repeat for the last week or so since I first heard it. It's off the Tom Misch side project Super Shy, featuring Lyndon J. The track's called Hypnotized. You also heard some Blood Orange, a brand new one from Evil Needle, Misha and Be My Fiasco. I think that's off a joint tape they got coming. The track's called Go. And then the instrumental of K Trinada's flow-produced track called The Mood. There was some Sirene in there, Kokoroko. But next up, I want to get into this one from a new artist I discovered the other week called Duhon, and the track's called Money Galore.

rap on Sunday. No rap on Sunday. Good morning, good morning.

Hold up, my mama is calling. She told me it's Sunday, so I should bring over the baby so they could go play in the yard. Come and get something to eat. You gotta let go of your baggage to really be happy. It's funny how nothing is free. Every Sunday she's saying

I'm an absolute sucker for anything with Sampha on the vocals, and this one's brand new, Oscar Farrell. Track's called Dream Therapy. We also had a new single off of Venna's upcoming album called Twisting, featuring Leon Thomas. Brand new one from Tyler, the Creator's album, which dropped last month. Coat with a Friend, and my favourite singer at the minute, Sasha Keeble, with her track Move It Along. Next up, though, I want to get into this one off the Deluxe Salute album. The track's called Perfect, and it's exactly that.

0: Does it go? And that's allegedly.
1: Many times in life, things are not what they appear to be. So you gotta look at people and situations with your mind's eye and not your two eyes. Just cause you knew somebody doesn't mean you know somebody. Cause after a while, that somebody could be a new somebody. Allegedly.
0: Too close to the sun, two doses in one. One pill is the real, glucose is in one. Rules roll through the thumb, no cruise boat, it's a bar. On Tuesdays, no, it runs. 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

0: change the mood, key, or the attack. 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
1: Many times in life, things are not what they appear to be. So you gotta look at people and situations with your mind's eye and not your two eyes. Just cause you knew somebody doesn't mean you know somebody. Cause after a while,

got away with words and borrowing ears when the listeners lend them. I made comments from exclamations about how I'm sick when I'm making a sentence. When some fools stop talking, I remember school days trying to act so cool and force it. My old teachers would say that I changed those days. I used to be more than awkward, and I couldn't do public speaking. Anxiety had my heart rate spiking. I didn't ever like English much, but now writing is what I specialise in. And see, one thing to know about Siming, he don't hang around rats on my speech, still got a right click behind him. They say grind cause you know that pressure makes carbon form into something harder. Been them sansy, but I wanna see Ghana, then hit Nairobi and Kampala. But I don't wanna fly there on Kana, ish. Old Impala, wait forgive me, I mean oh dear. But I want an old Impala at Audi 30 and I don't know which one to choose. I'm on the phone to my sis in Pretoria, she says she want a rich one to move from London. I don't know rich dons, but I'm switched on to the gents and the huns with the tunes. And I'm a bit crunk off the booze, and I want to mix on the ones and the twos. But there's too much piano in this USB and I don't know which song to choose. Well you can choose either or just trust me, I'ma show you through 10.

That was Ebla and Rael with Enough. Second track taken off the Somewhere Soul compilation. And I also played you some Afro Surrealist, Elephant Roundabout with Siming, some Don and JD Beck, tracks called Duke, and also some brand new Trey Mission. And that is about all we've got time for. Thank you so much to everybody for joining me. I hope you've enjoyed the show. Like I said before, if you want to see the track list, it'll be up on SoundCloud and Mixcloud in the next couple of days. And if you want to listen back, obviously it's on there as well. Hope you guys have an amazing month. And I'll be back next month, same time, same place. And I'll see you then.

Good morning, Glory, everyone. How are we today? Welcome to Thursday. Welcome to Morning Glory and welcome to Soho Radio. I hope you had a good Wednesday evening. I certainly did. I listened to music and ate cheese, as I do once a month. It was a wonderful evening watching Simon and the Pope. Great band. Anyway, how are we all today? Now, that was The Pentangle, featuring the late, great Danny Thompson, of course, on bass. Sally Free and Easy from their Solomon Seal album from 1972, which has just been reissued by the Cherry Red label, and a double CD with loads of extra tracks and live versions and demos and BBC takes and all sorts of nonsense. And before that, Bitchin' Baja from their latest album, Inland Sea, and a tune called Reno. This is Jeb Loy Nichols from a forthcoming compilation coming out on the Be With label. A load of Jeb Loy Nichols music over the last 20-odd years. It's called The Music Maker, and this tune is called Country Music Disco 45.

You're listening to Morning Glory here on Soho Radio on this Thursday morning. Thursdays are usually called Mezzanine Thursdays for reasons that have been lost in the mist of time. But what it does mean is that I play a lot more music and chat a little bit less. He says chatting a lot. That was Parla Greens and a track called Jolene, but I think you probably knew that anyway. Thanks to Dylan for sending that over by Pigeon last night. Courier Pigeon last night. Wonderful tune and a great version of it. Before that, from his recently released Black album, that was K Frimpong and his Cubano Fiestas and a tune called Adam Nana. And before that, the Tome Iliev Sextet with Trinaska. And before that, from his forthcoming Music Maker album on the Be With record label, that was Jebloy Nichols and Country Music Disco 45. Next tune is brand new, actually, from Lagendorf United. They're on the Singer-Songwriter label out of Sweden. The new album is called Undercover Beast. It came out a couple of weeks ago, and this track is called Caesarea.

lie. Everyone could see where I was crying. I told you I was a writer, you smuggled a grin. You left me hanging

indeed, isn't it? What is going on this morning? I tell you what, man, there are gremlins in the machines this morning. That is for sure. But anyway, we carry on, don't we? We just carry on. And that was Simon the Pope with a weird version of Going Up. And before that, Baxter Jury with Alberoni. And before that, we had Cat for Gyrations with Peripherals. Poor Effort, great artist from Manchester, a tune called Mike TV. And before that, on the Singer-Songwriter label, we had Lagendorf United, a track called Cesario. So meanwhile, I need to try and sort out what is going on here. So let's have a listen to a little bit of Brigitte Fontaine. You up for that? I think you are, aren't you?

think we're back on track. I think I've got rid of the gremlins. We were fighting. Yeah, they were quite angry with me, actually, but I was more angry with them for kind of messing up the old system. Go, get out of here, I said. Get out of here, gremlin. And they did. They ran like the clappers down the road. Anyway, good riddance to them all. That was the Beta Band, of course, once again. The track called Dog's Got a Bone from their three EPs. That goes out to everybody who's been watching the Beta Band play live over the last couple of weeks and who's going to go and see them tonight at the Roundhouse in London and tomorrow at the Roundhouse as well. Everybody's very, very excited. They've not played for 20-odd years and they're back. So that should be a good show tonight at the Roundhouse. I'm going, in fact, myself, so I'm looking forward to that. Babazula before that from their latest album, a track called In Between Leaves. And before that, we have a version of David Bowie's Memory of a Free Festival by Mercury Rev, in case you were wondering who that was. Holly Cook, before that, from her latest album, or a brand new album, coming out very soon. And that tune was called Crying Wolf. And we have Brigitte Fontaine from a track from her A Folle album from 1968. It's Morning Glory here on Soho Radio. It's time for a bit. I don't know how to describe this track, but you kind of get what I mean when you hear it.

Absolutely terrific stuff, isn't it? That's Essential Logic. Was it the late 70s that was, or maybe the early 80s? A tune called Aerosol Burns. One of the first bands I ever saw live, actually. In 1979, I saw Essential Logic play. Scared the life out of me. And here I am still playing them all these years later. So they must have done something right. The Smiths before that with the Headmaster's Ritual from their Meat Is Murder album. I saw them a few times as well back in the day. Good band. Very good band. APB with Help Yourself from the No One's Listening Anyway compilation, which Caroline True Records recently put out. And before that, we had Edwyn Collins, who I'm going to go and see tomorrow in Brighton. Edwyn is on his final tour. He's waving goodbye to the live situation. I'm really looking forward to seeing Edwyn. I've known Edwyn a long time. It's going to be great to see him and his wife Grace and their kid William and all the band. So I'm looking forward to that. And that was A Girl Like You, of course, his big hit from the early 90s. And before that, we heard a track by Perry and Lisa called Eye of the Tiger, which you may have recognised. Anyway, I want to thank you all for listening today. It's been Thursday. We had a few gremlins, but we beat them. The sun's trying to come out, but let's be honest, it's autumn. But anyway, enough of the weather watch. Look after yourselves, everyone, today. Have a wonderful day, whatever you're doing. I'll be back tomorrow at 8 o'clock. I'll be full of stories of my trip up to the London town today to go and see lots of people and music and all sorts of things. Anyway, I'll tell you all about that tomorrow. In the meantime, let's have... Well, what are we going to play now? Oh, yeah. King Tubby and the Soul Syndicate. A great album that got put out on... what label was it? Blood and Fire, that was it. Called Freedom Sounds in Dub. I'm going to play your Ethiopian version and then something else as well, which I don't know yet, but I'll find out while this is playing. Look after yourselves, everyone. It's been a trip. Just be good and don't be bad. You know the score.

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sound of Mario Lanza from the soundtrack of The Student Prince, opening this edition of Never Dug Disco. Me, Mr. Brown, sitting in for Matt Smooth for the next 2 hours, assisted by Gareth. I played that because, two reasons. My uncle turned 96 yesterday, and I couldn't make the space to go and see him, so I'm going to be going to see him later today, and we will be drinking. And I also played that for my mum, because she used to sing that song. And it brings back a very, very important memory that I won't share with you. So let's kick off with some Jackie Me Too.

sound of Winston and Pipe Matthews leading the Mighty Wailing Souls from the album's World Suspense. That's Something Finally Going On. Before that was Lazy Bones, Jackie Mitu from Macafat. Here's Isaac Redholt.

Fantastic. The sound of, what are they called? They are called Bronze, Silver and Brass. That's a Comrades Lesson. That's on Timian. That's one of those tunes. I was, the other day, I was scrolling through online, just like, you know, filling up my basket with tunes. And I this was in my basket. I was going to buy it again. So that's a testament to how little I'm playing the stuff that I'm buying. I bought that a few years ago and I've barely played it. And look what a wonderful record it is. This next one goes out to Kev Sounds, tuned in over in East London, looking for a B-side delight. Here's Eye Level for you, Kev.

That is the dub to Smile a While by Nitty Gritty on Black Roots, obviously utilising Jackie Me Too's Henry the Great, the opening track from Maca Fat. Lots of Maca Fat, Jackie Me Too references on today's show. My box is half full of reggae, which is unusual for doing this show, but that's so it goes. Before that, that was Historical Nights by Eye Level, which is the B-side of Stone Heart, Stone Woman by Eye Level. Very hair, obviously, their big tune was Minefield, big dance track. But Sam Jones had been in Brimstone before forming Eye Level, so. So all the Eye Level stuff has a real sort of reggae lilt about it, a bit of a sort of dubby quality to it, which makes it quite unique. It always stood out from the most of the other sort of dance stuff, which was very much, I think, looking to America. Whereas Sam brought a sort of reggae feel to that stuff, which is why I love Eye Level. Got both the albums and still play them now. Where are we going now? Oh right, so Eddie Senna.

saying to Anya that whenever I do this show, it's basically 2 hours of me playing records that weren't hits, moaning about why weren't they hits. That's a fantastic my thing from a few years ago, LJ Burner. Before that, it was a Glorious Game, L. Michael's Affair with Black Thoughts. And before that, it was Eddie Sene with his version of Ain't No Sunshine. Here is Florence Aduni.

Oh look, it just fades. No sudden ending, no proper falls ending to trip me up. That's Anti Ballas, Afrobeat Orchestra, JJ Cole, Makosa. Before that, tribute to Fela by the Peckings All Stars. Big up yourself, Chris Peckings. And before that, it was Florence Aduni from a few years ago, and that was For Yele. And up next we have, like I'm reading it because I wrote it out phonetically, Orchestra Akokan. There you go.

One lucky person could win an adventure to Greece. You and a loved one can embark on a 7-day cultural quest with the Greek travel company Expat Explore. 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

0: Another nice fade, that's fine. That's perfectly, we can cope with that. That is the Grand Scheme featuring Alo Black. And that is that's the B-side, that's Scheme theme. Before that, it was Jimmy Smith's version of I'm Gonna Love You Just a Little Bit More, babe, by that's originally by Barry White, obviously. That's the Mr. Bongo reissue. Before that, because we had a little ad, didn't we? Before that, it was my favourite, James Brown 45, Cold Blooded, which is actually the B-side of, I'll put it over there now. Maybe Funky President is the best, isn't it? So it's another B-side, Kev. That's for you. And prior to that, it was Charles White and a wonderful What Can You Bring Me, heavily sampled. This is iRoy.
1: Well done, testing, calling microphone, testing, Ampex microphone, testing, sure microphone.

You can tell I'm a reggae DJ, so I keep playing the B-side, version side. That's the slightly longer version of high-stepping, hip-dressing fella, Love Unlimited. Before that, it was Weldon Irvine and his version of What's Going On. Before that, what I'd done was I put on iRoy, which is, you know, constant references to Superfly in that tune. I thought, oh, I've got a shaft in my bag. I was just saying to Anya and Gareth, I forgot to factor in that the iRoy is pressed on a big fat Jamaican pressing. It's super loud, and the shaft is really super quiet. I've had to whack everything up to balance that out. And I think that's it. I think I've covered everything. That was all getting a bit sort of smooth and professional sounding, and I need to sort of shake things up a little bit. Here's the association.

Wow. Ella Fitzgerald, her version of Sunshine of Your Love, what's that, Cream? Before that, it was Time Is On Your Side, Earth, Wind & Fire, for Gareth, who loves a bit of Earth, Wind & Fire. Before that, some Mighty Osmonds, Traffic In My Mind. Another B-side for Kev. That's the B-side of what? Movie Man. I've never even played Movie Man. I bought that because I couldn't believe that Traffic In My Mind, which is from the album The Plan by the Osmonds, is my favourite track on that record, and I found out it was on the B-side of a single. And before that, oh my god, I love The Association. That's six-man band, The Mighty Association. So I'm going all over the place now because I feel much more comfortable doing that. This is Carole Cole.

Lady Anne, the official DJ of the year from 1983, based solely on that tune. Massive, massive tune, Informer. Before that, Carole Cole and wonderful Settle Down. As usual, as we approach the end of the show, my selection starts to go all over the place. Keeping it a bit reggae now, only a couple more from me before I'm off. This is Michael Rhodes working with Beres Hammond, I think, as Black Uhuru. I don't know how many others, I don't know if anyone else was in the lineup at that point. But this is, discovered this a couple of years ago, and it's from 2000, which makes it really modern for me. It's The Wonderful Dollars by Black Uhuru.

sound of Michael Rose as Black Uhuru, the wonderful Dollars from around 2000-ish. Should have dedicated that last section to Jess, my long-suffering partner, who likes a bit of that, a bit of the dance hall. Right, I don't know, I might have two more. Let's see how long. Let's see, maybe only one. This might be my last one. This is a change of pace, back to 88. This is phase two. I don't have many house records, especially on 17th single, but this is a wonderful region. This might be my last tune. Let's see. Phase two, region 1988. If it is my last tune, thanks to Gareth and Anya for looking after me. Thanks to Matt for asking me to do the show. And thanks for putting up with me.

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You and a loved one can embark on a 7-day cultural quest with the Greek travel company Expat Explore. 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
3: Nobody ever loved me like she does.

Good afternoon, people. That was Dillard and Clark with their country-esque version of the Beatles classic, Don't Let Me Down. I am Jack Williams, and I'm once again on the mighty airwaves of Soho Radio. I'm here till four today. Got lots of lovely, soulful stuff. Going to start off nice and easy with some rock steady. This is Bruce Ruffin, Mad About You.

That was, of course, Bob Marley and the Wailers. The track was called Mr. Brown. Before that was The Cables. The song was called Baby Why. Before that, The Lovejoys with Sweet Feelings. And before that, Rudolph Francis with Soda System Works. This next track is by a Brazilian trio. They're called Os Tincais. And the track is called Lamento as Aguas.

That was Bill Laurance and Michael League, who are the two founding members of the jazz group Snarky Puppy. And that tune was called Africa. Before that, we had some serious salsa action with Joe Torres. I want to give a massive shout out to Harry Kirkham, wherever you are in the world. Sending you lots of love. I hope you're having a wonderful time. And a big shout out to Imi, Izzy and Nasir. I hope you guys are enjoying the show and you're doing well. It's about to get seriously soulful in here. This is Prince. It's from the Piano and a Microphone album, and it's called Mary Don't You Weep.

That was Dreaming by Amp Fiddler, and I think I've listened to that song maybe 300 times in the last month. That's from the album The Waltz of a Ghetto Fly, which is maybe the best neo-soul album of all time. Maybe. Before that was Erykah Badu. We have Terrence Blanchard on the trumpet. That song was called A Child with the Blues. Going to keep it funky, but sort of in a different vein. This is the Fatback Band and Baby, I'ma Want You.

some lovely country blues there from Leon Redbone. That was Haunted House. Before that was a song called Tomorrow Night by Snooks Eaglin. And that is from the album Snooks Eaglin, The Sonnet Blues Story, which I have absolutely rinsed on this show over the past few years. I've got some gospel now. I've got quite a lot of it, actually, which is really nice. This tune is by the legendary gospel group The Swan Silvertones, and it's called I Only Believe.

0: ladies and gentlemen, Star Time. Ladies and gentlemen, at this time, the star of our show, and how about a great big round of applause for Miss Etta James.
1: No, I really

was Etta James and a live version of Something's Got a Hold of Me. I'm not sure when or where that was, but it's great. Before that was one of the greatest gospel voices of all time, is Dorothy Love Coates, one of the best names as well, and that was You Must Be Born Again. Before that was some very, very early Sam Cooke and the Soul Stirrers, and the tune's called It Won't Be Very Long. Before that was Little Richard and Crying in the Chapel. Shout out to Kieran for showing me that a while ago. Lots of love to you if you're listening. That's the end of my gospel, unfortunately, but this one's good. This is the Ohio Players, and it is a bit of psychedelic funk. It's their version of Summertime.

That was Anne Sexton, and You've Been Gone Too Long. Before that was The Third Degree. The track was called You're the Fool. Before that, The Stovall Sisters, and Hang On In There. Before that was The Meters, Loving You Is On My Mind. I hope you guys are doing well. I hope you're enjoying the show, enjoying the music. I hope it's sunny where you are. It's looking really moody here, like it's about to rain. I hope you guys are having a lovely afternoon. Massive shout out to Ned. Lovely to see you yesterday. Massive shout out to Gailey making Vietnamese rolls. Lots of love to you and Lila if you're there too. This next one is by Andre Gibson, who was the lead singer out of the Universal Together band. This is from the demo tapes, a collection of demo tapes from 1980 to 1984. It's called All My Pals.

That was Melba Moore with Your Sweet Lovin'. Before that was The Three Pieces, and the tune was Back Up Against the Wall. Massive shout out, as always, to Ethan for that one, for those two even. Cheers for helping me out there. Before that was Rob Galrafe, and the tune was Daytimes for Sleeping. That's all from me, folks. Thank you so much for listening. I hope you've enjoyed. I've had a wonderful time. My next show is on the 27th of September. Stick tuned in because we've got some Northern Soul from Let Me Cry on after this. Right, I'm going to leave you with some Aretha Franklin and Duane Allman. This is It Ain't Fair. Cheers.

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0: Good afternoon. Happy Saturday.
1: Happy Saturday.
0: That was Marching Out of Your Life by Betty Baker. Before that we had We Need Order. We've had a bit of Homer Banks and Patty Drew. And we are Chloe and Kaya, also known as Let Me Cry, and we'll be with you for the next hour and a half on this, I was about to say sunny Saturday.
1: Yeah, it's changing.
0: It's going to be sunny by the time we finish.
1: We'll make it sunny. And this is PM Warson's version of I Don't Need No Doctor.

0: Walk Don't Bother Me by Billy Scott.
1: Yeah, summer's slowly coming to an end, but September is just around the corner, and that can only mean one thing. The next One Night Affair is coming up. We're very excited. We can't wait. On the 20th of September at Paper Dress Vintage in Hackney.
0: And who are we going to be joined by, Chloe?
1: Oh, not only our one and only producer here at Soho, Ang. Yay.
0: Very excited to, have a boogie at Paper Dress Vintage in Hackney. We do it about every 6 weeks.
1: Yeah.
0: And, yeah, we're excited for a bit of a back-to-school edition in September. So the fun won't stop with the summer.
1: Never. You can get your free tickets on Dice now, and it's £8 on the door as well.
0: Yeah.
1: But get your advance tickets. And, yeah, we'll have a mix of disco, Latin, funk, Northern Soul, crossover, all the good stuff.
0: Bit of disco house from Ang, I believe.
1: Yes, Absolutely. Yeah, we can't wait.
0: Yeah.
1: Hopefully see you all there. And now we're going to go into Curtis Lee, Is She in Your Town?

club. Shouldn't have been a smile of every child. Where's love? Look and see if it's not within

0: that was No Goodbyes by Curtis Mayfield. We've been Let Me Cry for the last couple of hours. We've got about 10 minutes left. And next we'll be going into
1: Hey Girl, Don't Bother Me by Ray Whitley. And before that we had a bit of Jackie Moore with This Time Baby, which I have to say is a one night affair favourite on Night of Paper Dress Vintage. Just a reminder that that's coming up on the 20th of September with Soho Radio's very own Ang on the decks with us alongside.
0: You can get your free tickets on Dice.
1: I keep forgetting to say that, Chloe. We've had a lovely couple of hours. And hope you have a lovely rest of your Saturday. This is Hey Girl, Don't Bother Me.

Hello, welcome to the show. It is DJ Andy Smith once again on Soho Radio. And it's Deborah Law's track called Meant For You, which is from an album called Very Special. And the first one we had out of the bag today was Rita Wright, a track called Touch Me, Take Me. Okay, so it's Andy Smith. We're on the multi-genre show. We're going to play a bit of everything, go all over the place. But as we're on the kind of two-step soul, let's play some UK. This is The Real Thing from Liverpool, of course, had some hits in the 70s. This wasn't a hit, but I like it. This is called Love Takes Tears.

Andy Smith on Soho Radio. That is the Paul Righteous Teachers. Word is life. And before that, we had MC Light, the 10% Diss, the Casino Kid remix, which is on DMC album, in fact, DMC remix album, Fat Beats 218, if you want to search for it. And before that, we had War with Heartbeat. All right, we're on the old school hip hop. Shout out to everybody that came down to the Rivoli Ballroom to the hip hop on wax night the other week. It was a good night. And we had guests DJ Pogo and Cutmaster Swift came down as well to play a few tunes, so that was an extra bonus. Hope everybody enjoyed that. And hopefully there'll be another one of those Hip Hop on Wax. Do look out for that. I don't know when that'll be, whether it'll be one this year or next year, but yeah, hopefully we do one again, get another guest DJ down and just play some old school hip hop. It's all 80s and 90s, love it. Right, talking of 80s, this is Steady B.

Yeah, we're on the 80s hip hop, and that would be pre-NWA Dr. Dre with the World Class Wrecking Crew, a tune called Cabbage Patch. Before that, we have Black Rock and Ron with Black is the Word from the Black Rock and Ron album Stop the World. And before that, those three from the album, Let the Hustlers Play. Let the Hustlers Play. And it was called I Gotcha with the James Brown sampling. Okay, it's Sandy Smith with the show on Sarah Radio where we play a bit of everything I want to play, really. And let's take it to the reggae. This would be Michael Palmer.

Johnny Osborne. Love his tune. Annie Smith on Soho Radio. Purify your heart.

Okay, Andy Smith on Soho Radio. There's a few to backtrack there. Right, Anne Leonardo there with Travelling Stranger. Before that, Anistine Allen with Rough Lover. They were kind of popcorn, kind of Belgian popcorn tunes. Before that, Python Lee Jackson, of course, with Rod Stewart on vocals with In a Broken Dream. Then the two reggae tunes before that were Jar Jar Give Us Love by Cornel Campbell and Purify Your Heart by Johnny Osborne. Okay, where are we going to go now? We're going to keep on the soul, but we're going to touch it towards the northern. Yay!

The Gentleman Four with You Can't Keep a Good Man Down. Before that, Motown track by the Four Tops. Actually, Can't Seem to Get You Out of My Mind. I've played that for a long time. And before that, Johnny Taylor, little Johnny Taylor, in fact, he was little, with Zig Zag Lightning on Galaxy. All right, Andy Smith, Soho Radio. Let's play one more big Northern Soul tune. Well, not that those three were big. The next one's big. And then I don't know what I'm going to play afterwards. Could be something completely random. So stay tuned.

Stranglers, Something Better Change. Anybody that knows me knows that I love the Stranglers and the Jam before that. So that was Something Better Change. God, the mad thing is, I remember they used to play that at our school disco. We used to jump around like crazy to it. Stranglers, fantastic. Yeah, before that, the Jam from the album Setting Suns, and that was called Private Hell. Fantastic. Good to get those two out of the way. Right, let's take it back to some Jamaican R&B influenced ska, I guess so. This is Hortense Ellis and Alton Ellis.

All right, we're on the Jamaican 7-inches, Jezebel, well, it's British actually, Owen Gray, and that one before that was British as well. Oh, they're all British, sorry, but it's Jamaican, from Jamaica. Anyway, yeah, so the one before that was Owen Gray with Far Love, I like that, and Hortense Ellis and Elton Ellis on R&B Records with I'm In Love. All right, Andy Smith, Soho Radio. Let's keep it on the jazz side of things, but we'll move it to America. This is Ray Charles, of course.

Para allá,

Andy Smith on Soho Radio. Bit of the old Cab Calloway chanting in this one. This is El Cortijo y su Maguina del Tiempo. Chunko Carnival. Which is taken from the new Eureka Coach Clash in New York City album. Experience in Latin Music, 1970-1977, came out Soul Jazz a while ago. Very nice. Before that, Mr. James Brown with Who's Afraid of Virginia Wood? Oof, oof. And before that, Ray Charles with One Mint Julep. All right, Andy Smith on, so we're really going to change things around. I'm going to slow things right down, actually, because I got sent a record in the post. Don't get sent many records in the post. Back in the days, to get sent loads. Nowadays, it's few and far between. But I got sent this 7-inch by, well, it's a double A-side, actually, but I'm going to play the B-side, which is by Irma Thomas. The label that put it out is Picaro Superb Sounds. And this track, I've always loved this track, but I've never had it on vinyl. So it's actually the B-side of another track, which I'll just let you know, which is JB with What Good Am I? But I'm going to play the B-side super slow. But as I say, I've only ever had this on a CD, so it's nice to have it on vinyl. So big up to the Picaro Superb Sounds label for putting this out.

After playing me Rare Groove Soul and Boogie Night at the Rivoli Ballroom in Broccoli, South London, because it always gets asked for. Luckily, I always carry it with me. Right, what do we have before this? Odyssey from the album I Got the Melody. I Can't Keep Holding Back My Love. Before that, Frankie Beverly's Raw Soul with While I'm Alone. I found that 7-inch in Istanbul, of all places, bizarrely. And before that, like I say, the new release on Picaro Superb Sounds Records. Anyone Who Knows What Love Is by Emma Thomas. Love it. Right, a couple more tunes before we're done. I think we finish off it in that boogie kind of zone. And next up, we've got Cherylin with Fidelity. And we'll probably squeeze one more in after that if we can. This has been Andy Smith. Soho Radio, hope you enjoyed the tunes. Stay locked in for the last few.

You might be going through something right now that you might not understand. But don't you worry. What I have to say can bring a change in your life. You see, no weapon formed against you can prosper. It's in the Word. And if

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1: So I'm sketched, okay. Well, I'm a worm in a dirt, so I'm sketched, alright. Alright, cause I'm just one man, one man, one word spitting right. One man, one dream, one dream.

You are listening to Soho Radio. This show is Abundant Living. I'm your host, Zachary Lopez. Thanks for joining us. We got a great show coming up. It is, as is so often the case, pretty heavy with grief. You're going to notice songs interspersed throughout by James Blood Ulmer, who recently passed away, the guitarist. David Fair, the guitarist for Half Japanese. Sean Reagan of Cult of Youth. Probably should have done something for Tim Curry, but after a certain point, we would run out of space for the living. And of course, there's going to be a lot of Dolly Parton covers mixed throughout. You might ask, what does she have to do with post-punk? I don't know, what is the sun and the moon and oxygen and the ocean and all the fish in the sea and gravity and all that stuff. What does that have to do with post-punk? That's what Dolly Parton has to do with post-punk. While all this is inarguably very sad, all the music by all these artists is pretty astounding, and we are grateful for it, and we thank them, and we mourn them, and et cetera, et cetera, et cetera.